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Mark Fitzgibbon Quartet at Uptown. Chris Pappas Trio at the Wesleyan. And the Sugarfoot Ramblers at the Brunswick Green. Sunday, the 4th. Rick Freeman, Tony Gould and John Stanton at Tempo Rubato. Aidicious at Paris Cat. The Jude Quintet Bar Open. Johannes Luber's Dectet at Jazz Lab. The Shuffle Club at the Melbourne Bowling Club. The Punters at the Punters Club. Louisiana Shakers at the Clyde. And the Royal Garden Jazz Band at Geelong Jazz Club. Monday, Bojazz at 303. Circadian Rhythms at Wax Music Lounge. 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And Tamara Culden at Claypots, South Melbourne. Tuesday, Scott Tinkler at Brunswick Green with friends, Lab Jams, with the Hugh Blaine's Trio at the Jazz Lab. Wednesday, Fermanis Mackey Quartet at Uptown. Afro Space Interchange at Old Plates, Rookies at the Rook's Return. Ossicles Trio at Brunswick Green. Matt Hoyne Quintet at Jazz Lab, and that's an album launch, I think. Dan Costa at the Counts. Thursday, the Gianni Marinucci Sextet at Paris Cat. Jack Earl at Bird's Basement. Oscar Bruton Quartet at Uptown. Tripside Life at the Wesleyan. Michelle Nicole at Brunswick Green. Dan Costa at Jazz Lab. Joe Roberto Quartet.

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Hey, come on, honey. Go along home and wait for me, baby. I'll be there in just a little while. You see, I gotta

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good.

the storyteller, the late Lieutenant Stitchy. Another one of his big hits from the late 80s here. A tune called Natty Dread on the Stereo One record label, 1987. And a big hit before that, Wear Your Size, complete with all the different voices. Lieutenant Stitchy really was known for his humour and wordplay, rapid-fire delivery, and that almost encyclopedic command of language led to him being signed with Atlantic Records back in 1988, one of the very first Jamaican artists, dancehall artists, to get a major international recording deal. Then, of course, he was awarded the Order of Distinction by the Jamaican government back in 2021. He passed away in hospital on September 28th, just one day short of his 61st birthday. So I'm paying respect to him tonight here on the program. Going to go to another one for the Jammies record label, this time in 1994, on a version of the Tempo Rhythm. Sending this one out to regular listener Miss A. This one is called Miss A Plus, Pon the Corner. The late Lieutenant Stitchy right here on PBS.

Just announced at the Nightcat, singer-songwriter Priya Raghu returns to Melbourne on November the 11th with her rich take on R&B, blending soulful vocals with her Sri Lankan heritage. Plus, don't miss Nine Lives, Chris Luno, and Daisy with their latest single, I Want You, out now. Every Sunday, it's Domingo Latino with salsa classes, a live band, and dancing till late. The Nightcat, live and late since 1994. Proud PBS sponsor.

Yeah, big up to everybody who knows Bangarang from the original Stranger Cole. This version here from Lieutenant Stitchy back in 1995. Gonna go to one more from him as we pay respect to this giant of Jamaican music. A tune called Bloodthirsty coming in here on a version of the Please Be True rhythm from Jammies Records. A little bit of Sanchez and Bounty Killer to follow this.

Starting that bracket with Sizzla Kalonji and a tune called Ghetto Yutza Suffer from 1999, and then moving into Rima out of the Virgin Islands from 2020, a tune called Don't Want Nothing from Babylon. That one on the Rimshot production record label. And then a tune from this year, Protege, Love Overflow, from his most recent album, The Art of Acceptance. My time is quickly running out. I've got about 5 minutes left. Should be able to squeeze in two more tunes. Played a whole bunch of different styles on the program tonight. Why not touch a little bit of reggae hip-hop? Another one from Kabaka Pyramid's new EP, The Rebel Music, The Lyrics Tape. A tune coming in here called Higher Learning.

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1: Just 6 more minutes of the show to go. This is Subway Sounds with Lauren. Playing now is Balance by Yoshinori Sunahara on his album Love Beat, released in 2001. Really awesome album, the whole entire thing. Just with 5 minutes to go, just wanted to remind everybody that we're currently in the Spring Renewal membership drive in October. Just started a couple of days ago and it's running through until October. So join or renew for your chance to win some amazing prizes. The only way to get your hands on the new limited edition tote bag is if you renew during this month. So definitely get on that. I'm sure no one can have too many tote bags, and the illustration on this one is awesome. First prize winners also get a luxury vineyard accommodation package from Mount Avoca Organic Winery. Second prize, double pass to Town Folk Festival in Castlemaine. And third prize, a $1,000 voucher from Rev Bikes towards an electric bike, trike or tandem. Renew. It is the time. You wouldn't want to miss out on the chance of getting these awesome prizes, so you can sign up on the website on pbsfm.org.au. Up next, I am playing DJ City. The track is called Space Ballad. This one was released on Public Possession in 2021. Got 4 more minutes to go. This has been Subway Sounds with Lauren.

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South Coast beatmaker Rotate, exploring the step and bass boost with title track to the new Rotate Prestige EP and its B-side Vessel. We're just about to hit 11:49 p.m. Before I head off for this week, I'd like to send thanks and a shout out to the members of PBSFM. 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

0: Could you do it?
1: No, I couldn't do it.
0: Could you do it?

0: doing. Could you do it?
1: No,
0: couldn't do it. Could you do it?

0: Do it.
1: Could you do it?
0: Could you do it?
1: No, I couldn't do it.
0: Could you do it?

And good morning to you all. You're listening to Storytellers on the mighty 106.7 PBS FM, and I'm Lee Gunn. Today on the show, we are celebrating a truly spectacular giveaway. Later on today, I will be drawing the winner of a double pass to see Saltwater Sugar at Bunjil Place in Narrewarren, epic visionary new work by the brilliant Papua New Guinean Australian composer Aaron Chulea. Absolutely thrilled to be sending one lucky winner along to this experience. And to honour this incredible prize, we are going to celebrate the sheer sweetness of winning today. Before we do that, though, before we get into today's theme, big shout out to the fabulous Cam. What a great new noise. Sounds like a real natural on the airways. Fantastic to listen to their wonderful tracks. And they even played a bit of Rod Stewart. How fabulous was that? And to all those listeners who sent in such encouraging messages, thank you. Thank you for being part of our community. And as Cam was pointing out, what time is it? We're not certain, because it's daylight savings. Hey, we opened that song with Nairi. Nairi's performing. One is the artist who's featured in that Saltwater Sugar epic music work that'll be at Bunjil Place. But this one also is a fantastic artist. This is everyone's favourite, Missy Higgins.

lead. Let him lead the way. He'll go with you every day. Let him be your friend. He'll go with you to the end. If you just hold on.